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0: A Case for Shame. Das waren die Cold Specs. 1A entspannt. 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

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In spring we'll meet again. 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

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I got a dollar and a quarter and I'm just Randy Clown. But don't let nobody play me cheap. I got 50 cents more than I'm

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I got a dollar and a quarter and I'm just Randy Clown. But don't let no female play me cheap. I got 50 cents more than I'm gonna keep.